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3: And you're more than just a gospel artist. I mean, you pop, your R&B, your soul, your funk. Like you've crossed so many different lanes. And when you wanted to venture out into, you know, more than just gospel, what was that like for you? What was that conversation like with you and your family?
4: I knew that, okay, I'm in church. This is what's around me. I'm writing gospel music. Because that is the music that I love. It's the music that I'm around. But I started to fall in love with other things. Stevie Wonder and Donny Hathaway. You know, I got their music and I started to get on, even the Beatles. I started to get on to these things. And it's like, man, these things move me. And I started to question as a kid, like, wait, so you telling me this gift that Stevie is, you telling me these songs aren't from God at all? Like, you saying that's all somebody else's. God don't have no reign over these songs. And it just started to not fully make sense to me. And for me, just as a path, I started to look at who I wanted to be and what I wanted to be. Once I decided I wasn't going to be a pastor, and my, you know, let my dad know, look, I'm not, hey man, I'm not taking over the church, you know. No, but once we got past that, it was like, you know, I want to talk about more than just God. I love God. I mean, I absolutely love God. My faith is strong, but I want to talk about these other experiences in my life. I want to talk about love. I want to talk about life. I want to talk about the sky being blue if I want, or this wall being gray in here if I want, and that not be considered against who I am as a believer.
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3: 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And Lord, even in the natural, with the Lord, the veins and the ventricles and all of the things that we have to experience in our physical body.

Lord, begin to bring healing and deliverance in the area of our hearts. Yes, take out every blockage. Take out everything that will hinder our hearts and our prayers. Father, give us a clean heart and renew within us a right spirit. Yes, Lord, wash us and cleanse us. Purge our hearts today, Father, in the name of Jesus. Lord, we ask that you will touch in the physical body those that are in need of physical healing, not just the heart, God, but Lord, every area, even of the physical body. We come against pain. For Lord, there are so many people that are in agony physically, Lord. Yes.

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1: And once again, it's on. 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
1: All right, Ed Long is here with you in the sanctuary. I'm going to let you in on a little secret in a minute. Right now, Lashae Knox and Ernest Pugh.
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1: All right, that's Lachey Knox and Ernest Pugh together. It is called Right There. All right, Ed Long is here. You and I hanging out in the sanctuary. I got Dub Shawn Mitchell coming up for you. 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

0: didn't even correct me. So the last couple of times I introduced Lashay Knox, I pronounced it wrong. I said Lasha Knox, and you didn't say a word. You didn't correct me at all. So I'm blaming you. No, I'm not. I'm only kidding. Thanks so much for listening. Ooh, boy, is that long here.
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13: the song that simply says, if he doesn't do anything else, he's already done enough. Bishop Brown wrote this song for me. Hallelujah.

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1: Ed Long is here with you. We are in the sanctuary playing the Brown Singers in a minute. But first, Kirk Franklin.
2: 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Yes, sir. 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
1: I like it. I like it. I like it. Anthony Evans is his name. He once appeared on The Voice. He's got a great voice. It's called You're Not Finished. All right, it's me, Ed Long, here with you. You and I are in the sanctuary. Thanks for being in here with me. Doc McKenzie and the Highlights, come aboard. That's coming up for you. Jason Nelson going to be coming up. Also, Kathy Taylor, Oh How Precious. So you want to hang out with me, right? I know you do. I know you do. So, some years ago, Beverly Crawford was in town. And I interviewed her, and she was talking. And then they called me later. Her management called me later and said, hey, you know, we're looking for somewhere that Beverly can perform. It just so happened that night, I was hosting an event, and I said, hey, you know, she can perform at this event. So I went to the event sponsor, and I said, hey, you know, Beverly Crawford wants to perform. And they go, who's Beverly Crawford? She was into contemporary gospel only, so I can't hold it against her. But anyway, so I said, look, trust me, let her perform. So they let her perform, and afterwards she said, now I know who Beverly Crawford is. So yeah, it was pretty cool. It's pretty cool. So that's my Beverly Crawford story. All right, Ed Long is here with you. Thanks for hanging out with me in the sanctuary.
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1: My name is Ed Long. I thank you for joining me right here in the sanctuary. I do appreciate it very much. 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Who was better, the Winans or commissioned? 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
1: Canton Spirituals, that's from my man Dante. He loves that song. Ed Long is with you. One thing we know for sure, God will always be good. Here's Anthony Brown, Group Therapy.

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1: Your man Ed Long is here with you. You and I hanging out in what we call the sanctuary. Thank you so much. So, I want to know something real quick. I want you to get on that talkback mic. I want to know your testimony. Thing is, you got to keep it under 30 seconds, all right? I need the quick version of your testimony. All right, do it right now on the talkback mic, on the iHeartRadio app, or the website. I'm curious to hear what you're going to tell me. Here's Reverend Clay Evans.

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1: That's my dude PJ, PJ the PK, PJ Morton, and Mercy. Walter Hawkins and the Love Center Choir coming up. We got Dwayne Woods, my dude, on the way. And Erica Campbell's Feel All Right. Thank you so much for helping me feel very welcome since I've been here. Do appreciate it. Thanks for hanging out with me, Ed Long, in the sanctuary.
2: 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Thank you so much for what you do. And once again, welcome to the iHeart family.
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1: All right, your man Ed Long is here. One thing you can count on, we're giving money away around here. Yes, we are. We call it the $1,000 blessing. Yes, we do. I want you to win some cash, all right? You know, get yourself a tank of gas or something. Get some food on us, so to speak. I got details coming up in a little bit. Right now, out of the ATL, this is Group Fire.

$1,000 blessing is happening. It's real. 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
2: My name is Ed Long. Yep, I'm the newest member of the family. I thank you so much for welcoming me and listening. I appreciate it. We call this show The Sanctuary. All right, in a few minutes, I'm going to either make you laugh or make you frown. Either way, I got the dad joke coming up in a minute. 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
2: Tamela Mans, Live, Breathe, Fight. I like it. Chicago Mass coming up for you. Lee Williams and also Anthony David and more in a minute. All right, Ed Long is my name. You and I are here in the sanctuary. All right, so a couple Christmases ago, my granddaughter, Azuri, gave me a box. A full box of cards with dad jokes on them. Now listen, some of these, they make me laugh. I laugh at all of them, but I'm going to give you one right now.

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1: That's Pastor John P. Key right there with the church medley. I like that a lot. Has a snippets from some of his hits. I like it. All right, Forever Jones coming up. God's Property coming up. Also, Kenny Lewis, they're on the way too. Hang out with me right here. My name is Ed Long, playing the song. Yes, indeed. Time now for your inspirational thought for today. I call this segment, Think on These Things. Okay, here we go. Stop assuming you can save people who aren't willing to participate in their own rescue. You will only drag yourself down.

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3: 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I mean, you pop, your R&B, your soul, your funk. Like you've crossed so many different lanes. And when you wanted to venture out into, you know, more than just gospel, what was that like for you? What was that conversation like with you and your family?
4: I knew that, okay, I'm in church. This is what's around me. I'm writing gospel music because that is the music that I love. It's the music that I'm around. But I started to fall in love with other things. Stevie Wonder and Donny Hathaway. You know, I got their music and I started to get on, even the Beatles. I started to get on to these things. And it's like, man, these things move me. And I started to question as a kid, like, wait, so you telling me this gift that Stevie is, these telling me these songs aren't from God at all? Like, you saying that's all somebody else's. God don't have no reign over these songs. And it just started to not fully make sense to me. And for me, just as a path, I started to look at who I wanted to be and what I wanted to be. Once I decided I wasn't going to be a pastor, let my dad know, look, I'm not, hey man, I'm not taking over the church, you know. No, but once we got past that, it was like, you know, I want to talk about more than just God. I love God. I mean, I absolutely love God. My faith is strong, but I want to talk about these other experiences in my life. I want to talk about love. I want to talk about life. I want to talk about the sky being blue if I want, or this wall being gray in here if I want, and that not be considered against who I am as a believer.
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0: Yes, I want to shout out my pastor, B. Bishop Dr. Kelvin L. Levy in Nashville, Tennessee, and Judah Temple of Praise. 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

0: Now, I've got to take another break, but when we come back, the music's going to continue. Stay tuned. Don't you leave me. We'll be right back with more of the new Donnie McClurkin Show right after this.
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0: 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The new Donnie McClurkin Show is playing you the greatest music that you ever want to hear.
1: Hey, Donnie, this is Janice Wallace from Chicago, Illinois. 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

0: 7 Save-A-Lot stores on Chicago's South and West Sides are closed, this local resident isn't surprised by the move, which creates several food deserts.
1: It's the same old story, to be honest with you. And it's not just here. It's nationally when it comes down to black communities.
0: The grocery stores were shut down on Saturday, which is 4 years after the city gave over $13 million to parent company Yellow Banana to buy and renovate 6 stores. Save-A-Lot officials say they will continue to work with city and community leaders for alternative ways to provide access to quality food for residents. Chicago weather, a severe afternoon storm and humid, high of 87. That's what's happening. I'm Perry Williams from the BIN Newsroom on the Sonia Blakey Morning Show on Inspiration 1390.
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Good morning, Inspiration 1390 family. Still trying to digest everything that went down over the weekend, specifically the Chicago Gospel Music Festival. 2 days, power-packed, great music, great artists, great energy. Chicago, you showed up and showed out. We tried to capture as many videos and pictures as we possibly could, so make sure you're following Inspiration 1390. But it was good to be on stage, co-hosting with DeAndre Patterson. Man, it was a time. Looking forward to 2027. Now we're back into it one more time. Gonna be a hot day. Heat advisory in effect. Gonna feel like it's 105 degrees with a chance of rain. So happy Monday!

Coming up in less than 30 minutes, you could be blessed with $1,000. The cash keyword hits at the top of the 8 o'clock hour. You'll get the cash keyword and then go to the website. It's almost time. Also, coming up, listen up for those tickets for the Black Women's Expo. I want you to be my very special guest. Right now, Lisa Doe Smith promises.

0: Coming up in 20 minutes, it'll be 8 o'clock. That means it'll be time for the first cash blessing of the day, $1,000. Also, get to Fred Hammond, Glory to Glory, the latest from Kirk Franklin. It's Sonya Blakey, still recovering from the Chicago Gospel Music Festival. It was absolutely amazing. Oh, my God. I was shouting, singing, running. Met so many incredible people. Thank you all so much, Chicago, for showing up and showing out. Such a great response. Also, congratulations to the Department of Cultural Affairs and Special Events. Looking forward to Gospel Fest 2027. Man, it was incredible. I'm still in awe. All right, so let me calm down a little bit right now. I got your tickets for the Black Women's Expo. 4 one-day passes to the Black Women's Expo. It's this weekend at McCormick Place. 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

0: 5, that number of grace. Amazing grace. 5 minutes away, $1,000 could be yours. The cash keyword will hit at the top of the 8 o'clock hour. Once you hear it, type that cash keyword into the website, inspiration1390.com. It's Sonia. Happy to be back with you from the Gospel Fest weekend. Oh, my God. It was a time. If you was there, you know what I'm talking about. Thanks to all of those that brought their tambourines. It was a tambourine takeover. Right now, I need a winner for these tickets for the Black Women's Expo. 855-999-1390. Good morning. Thanks for calling Inspiration 1390. It's Sonia Blakey. What's your name?
1: Stephanie.
0: What's going on, Stephanie, on a Monday? A hot Monday, too. What's going on?
1: Right now, I'm at work.
0: All right. How's that going so far?
1: It's going. I'm by myself, but it's going.
0: By yourself. So it should be peaceful.
1: By I'm yourself. By it's myself. Peaceful.
0: No drama. Yeah.
1: No drama.
0: Mm-hmm. All right. Can I be a blessing to you? I have 4 one-day passes to the Black Women's Expo. It's this Friday, Saturday, and Sunday at McCormick Place. Kiki Palmer, LaAndrea Johnson, so many more will be there. So I want to be a blessing to you. Wow, is this good for you?
1: Yes, this is great.
0: I know. It's going to be a great time. It always is a time there at the Black Women's Expo. All right, so hold on, Stephanie. I'm going to get you information, okay? Don't hang up. Hold on, okay?
1: Okay.
0: Hold on.
1: Okay.
0: I do have more tickets for you to win, but you can get those half-price adult admission tickets at Walgreens. 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
0: Green, that's the cash keyword. Go ahead and get that green. $1,000 green money for you today. Happy Monday. It's going to be a hot one. Heat advisory is in effect. 311 if you need assistance. I'm Sonya Blakey, Inspiration 1390, Music of Power and Praise. Welcome back. The weekend was incredible. Thank you to all those that showed up and showed out at the Chicago Gospel Music Festival. If you know, you know. Follow us at Inspiration 1390. You can see some of the highlights. Let's get into the praise mix of the day. And I do have more tickets for the Black Women's Expo.

0: So the day, 10 minutes to go in on the way in, it's needed, especially when you're stuck in traffic. We'll do it again tomorrow at 8 a.m. Coming up again, music from Tasha Cobbs, Leonard William Murphy. Both of them were incredible at the Chicago Gospel Music Festival. Everybody did good on Friday and Saturday. Make sure you go to Inspiration 1390's Facebook, Instagram. You'll see everything. We tried to capture as much as possible. Man, it was a busy weekend. I'm Sonya Blakey. Heat advisory in effect. A lot of heat, humidity, maybe some severe storms. So make sure you be careful. But thank you once again, Chicago, for coming out to Chicago Gospel Music Festival, because so much was going on. The WNBA had their all-star game. What else? There was a Ghana Fest, Chinatown. There was stuff going on across the city, everywhere in suburbs. But Chicago, you showed up and showed out, and now you got to get ready for Lollapalooza and more traffic. And now, tickets for the Black Women's Expo. Good morning. Thanks for calling Inspiration 1390. It's Sonya Blakey. What's your name?
1: Good morning. My name is Leticia.
0: Leticia, you sound like you out and about.
1: I'm on the expressway running late for my doctor's appointment.
0: Oh, my God. I don't want you to be late. You must be stuck in traffic.
1: Yes.
0: All right, but you took the time to call me. What's going on? What you need?
1: Yes. There was a time had. I'm trying to win tickets to the expo.
0: Oh, Black Women's Expo. It's this Friday, Saturday, and Sunday in McCormick Place.
1: Yes.
0: I have 4 one-day passes for you. You're going to be there.
1: Yes. Thank God. It was a time had 2 days for the other gospel concert. I had a blast.
0: It was a blast, wasn't it? A blessed blast. All right. Hold on. Let me get you. Let me get you. Yes. Hold on. Let me get your information. Don't hang up. Be careful. Hold on. Okay. Hold on. 1 second. Hold on. You can still get those half-price adult tickets at Walgreens. BeWeNext.com for all the details. 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

0: Good morning, it's Fresh and 1390 family. It's Sonia Blakey. It's Monday, and we need a word. Pastor Apostle Phil Tarver is back. Prayer and Prophecy Monday, what you got for us?
1: Sonia, I'm excited about today's lesson. Today's lesson title is All in Good Time. Let me tell you, family, things might not be good, but trust me, it's going to work out for your good. Stay tuned for the lesson. It's coming on 1390.

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1: I need you to get up and move.

0: Good morning, it's Fresh and 1390 family. It's Sonia Blakey on a Prayer and Prophecy Monday. I get blessed every Monday. He always comes with the word, the confession, the prayer. He's highly anointed. Apostle Pastor Phil Tarver of the United Faith Center Ministries International. Good morning and welcome.
1: Good morning to you, Sonia, and good morning to our 1390 family. It is such a joy and a privilege to be with you on another Prayer and Prophecy Monday. Today's lesson is All in Good Time. The book of Ecclesiastes says this, Ecclesiastes 3:11, in the A portion, the A clause says this, he has made

0: everything beautiful in its time. Beloved, you may be dealing with some things today, a sickness, a period of problems, a time of trouble. Whatever the circumstance, God promised, his promise to you is that he's going to make everything all right in his time and in his season. Know this, family, whatever you're facing, whether physical, mental, spiritual, or financial, God is ready to bring all things together. Why? Because he's working it together for your good, which leads us already to our 1390 PMP Monday confession. You know how we do it on a Monday morning, 13 people call in the 1390 and say it right now. He's working it out for me. He's working it out for me. All things are working for my good. Why, Sonia? Because he's working it out for me. Call in and then also go over to the Inspiration 1390 Facebook page and comment, share that. He's working it out for me. Let's go, Sonia. I got two more quick nuggets to add to this because he's working some things
1: all
0: out
1: right,
0: for us.
1: Y'all got to stay tuned for the lesson, Prayer and Prophecy Monday. But the confession for now, he's working it out for me. He's working it out for me. Apostle Phil, Travis Green has this song called Intentional. He says, all things are working for my good.
0: Yeah.
1: He's intentional. Yes.
0: Yes, indeed.
1: All right. He's working it out for me. 855-999-1390. And of course, you can post there in the comment section on Facebook. We'll be back.
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5: 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To commend or to praise something or someone with a loud voice, with a loud, exuberant voice. So therefore, we come

devil counselor. Have your hands up.

What Women Sell Children. I believe he had a big concert over the weekend, too. Wow, so much happened. Of course, Chicago Gospel Music Festival. Still talking about that. Incredible. Coming up in about 4 minutes, be ready for another cash blessing. $1,000 is on the way. The cash keyword hits at the top of the 9 o'clock hour. You can pull up the website and have it ready. Also, make sure you're listening in for a prayer and prophecy Monday. The one and only Apostle Pastor Phil Tarver is with us, encouraging us that it is working it out in God's time. You can see it right there on our Facebook page. God is good today. Come on, family.

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Somebody just need to testify to somebody next to him. Tell him, I'm stronger.

0: It is a Prayer and Prophecy Monday on Inspiration 1390. Prayer, word, confession, all of it. Can't do it without Apostle Pastor Phil Tarver. Today's lesson, all in good time. And Apostle, what is the confession?
1: Sonia, our confession for today's lesson is, he's working it out for me. 13 people call in right now and say that he's working it out for me. And then go over to social media page, Inspiration 1390, and comment, he's working it out for me.

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1: Good morning, it's Version 1390 Family. It's Sonia Blakey. We are back into a Prayer and Prophecy Monday. Today's lesson, all in good time, and also today's confession, he's working it out for me. Apostle Pastor Phil Tover, I love that the lines are ringing. People are making this confession. He's working it out for me.
2: Yes, he is, Sonia. You said in the first portion that it's intentional. All things are working together for our good. We need to know that today. While we're sharing this lesson called All in Good Time. Mm-hmm. We said our theme scripture over in Ecclesiastes 3:11, he has made all things beautiful in his time. The situation is not going to stay the same. God's going to shift it and he's going to change it and work it out for our good. In this second section, the book of Hebrews chapter 1, verse 3, in the 8 clause again, says this, Jesus, who being in the brightness of his glory and the express image of his person, upholding all things by the word of his power. Family, know this. When it feels like everything is falling down, know that God is holding you up. When it feels like the world is coming apart, it's Jesus that's holding it together. And guess what? He's holding you together, too. Today, I need you to trust him to know that he won't let you fall down.
1: Yes.
2: Because he is holding you up. And I promise you, whatever it is, he's going to work it out for your good. Which brings us again to our confession. 13 people fall in right now and say that it's working out for me. Mm-hmm. He's working it out for me. He's working it out for me. The song says that all things are beautiful in its time because he's working it out for me. Call in right now and say that he's working it out for me. I want to agree with you in prayer in this third section that's coming because I believe somebody's situation is going to turn today. Why? Because he's working it out for our good.
1: Yep. You can post in the comment section there on Facebook and we'll touch and agree with you that way. Or you can call in. Pastor Shirley Caesar has a song called He's Working It Out For Me. God cares. God knows. And he's working it out for me.
2: For me.
1: I thought you was going to finish it for me. You the singer, Pastor
2: You know
1: Bill.
2: What? I called it. It's working for my good. Our God knows and God cares.
1: Yes.
2: Because he's working it out for me.
1: Yeah, Pastor Shirley Caesar. I remember. All right.
2: Yes,
1: 855-999-1390 or post there in the comment section. He's working it out for me.
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0: It's Chelsea Handler from Dear Chelsea. 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

0: morning. You're on the Prayer and Prophecy line. It's Sonia Blakey, Inspiration 1390, along with Apostle Pastor Phil Tarver. You got today's confession?
1: Yes, I do. He's working it out for my good, Sonia and Pastor Phil. This is Marcus Jones.
2: Marcus, blessings to you. Happy Monday to you, man. I already know, because God's been faithful to you, that he's working some things out, and he's still got some more good work to do. Because he who has begun a good work in you, he ain't finished yet, man. Let him keep waiting out for your good. In Jesus' name. Good to hear your voice, man.
1: Good to hear yours, finally.
2: Praise the Lord. Well, blessings, man. We'll talk and be blessed in Jesus' name. Have an amazing Monday.
1: Sir, you do the same, sir.
0: All right. Thanks, Marcus. God bless.
1: All right. Thanks, Sonia. Bye-bye.

0: It is a Prayer and Prophecy Monday on Inspiration 1390. Prayer, word, confession, all of it. Can't do it without Apostle Pastor Phil Tarver. Today's lesson, all in good time. And Apostle, what is the confession?
1: Sonia, our confession for today's lesson is, he's working it out for me. 13 people call in right now and say that he's working it out for me. And then go over to the social media page, Inspiration 1390, and comment, he's working it out

0: Inspiration 1390, Music of Power and Praise. It's Sonia Blakey. On a Prayer and Prophecy Monday, it's a time where we get a word, confession, and a prayer. I cannot believe it's time to close out today's lesson. It's been good. All in good time. Apostle Pastor Phil Tarver, you have blessed us today.
1: Sonia, thank you so much for allowing me to be with the family. The time goes so quick, but we so enjoyed this lesson called All in Good Time. And I'll tell you, everything we shared had led up to this scripture right here. You know this one, Sonia, Romans 8:28. And we know that all things work together for good to them that love God and to them who are called according to his purpose. Family, let me encourage you as we close out once again and tell you and remind you that no matter how it looks, no matter how it sounds, no matter how it feels right now, I need you to know and to trust him that what seems like is not working, God wants you to know it is working, and he's working it out. He's working all things together for your good. Trust that. Believe that and receive that today in Jesus' name. Let's pray. Father, we thank you and love you. Thank you for another Prayer and Prophecy Monday. Thank you, Father, for the power of confession, knowing that you're working everything out and all things are going to be beautiful in its right time. Thank you for healing and blessing, delivering and saving and setting your people free. We live and eat this day by the Spirit, and we praise and thank you for it. We touch and agree with those who are going through on today, knowing that, Father, as they're going through, they're not staying in, but they're coming out in the name of Jesus. Blessed them before and continue to prosper your people. Remind us constantly that whatever it is, it's working for our good. And we thank you for it in Jesus' name. Amen.
0: Powerful lesson. Powerful lesson. It's not too late for you to call in and make that confession. He's working it out for me. Or you can also post. That's much easier. If you go to our Facebook page, and Apostle and Pastor Phil Tarver will be sure to agree with you. So make sure you make that confession today. Apostle Pastor Phil Tarver, tell us what's happening with the United Faith Center Ministries International.
1: 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We look forward to seeing you soon, where we say we're excited about United. And we're excited about you. Sonia, once again, thank you for letting me hang with the family.
0: No, thank you. You're the one. Make sure you meet us back here next Monday. Prayer and Prophecy Monday. If you need a word, if you need inspiration, if you need prayer, if you want somebody to touch and agree with you, you got to be with us every

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2: Keeping God's people on the move.

So you think that you can't make it through?

These cash keywords keep on coming. 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Also on the way, Jonathan McReynolds, Not Lucky I'm Loved. Got some Mary Mary, Fred Hammond. And you can still call in, confess he's working it out for me. It's a part of today's lesson. You can even go to our Facebook page and type in the comments, and we'll do our best to touch and agree with you on this Bread Prophecy Monday, because we know he's working it out.

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0: is a Prayer and Prophecy Monday on its version 1390 prayer, word, confession, all of it. Can't do it without Apostle Pastor Phil Tarver. Today's lesson, all in good time. And Apostle, what is the confession?
1: Sonia, our confession for today's lesson is, he's working it out for me. 13 people call in right now and say that he's working it out for me. And then go over to social media page, Inspiration 1390, and comment, he's working it out for me.

0: Good morning. You're on the Prayer and Prophecy line. It's Sonia. It's Sonia with Apostle Phil Tarver. Are you ready for today's confession?
1: Yes, I'm ready. Hallelujah. Yes, my name is Shirley Oliver, and I want to say God is working it out for me. He is truly working it out for me. I have faith that he goes take me through this storm in Jesus' name. I'm just thanking the Lord that he's working it out for me. I know he is, without a shadow of doubt. He is working it out for me, the situation with my health, in the name of Jesus. Hallelujah. Hallelujah.
2: Praise God.
1: And I thank God that, you know, on my left leg, they still see blood clots, but I know God is working it out for me. I know he is.
2: Yes, Shirley. Yes, indeed. But Shirley, let me touch and agree with you real quick, because you've already made a confession. Yes. I want to get in agreement with your confession. Father, in the name of Jesus, we pray right now your healing power upon Sister Shirley. Clear up those blood clots right now in the name of Jesus.
1: Lord.
2: You're her healer and her deliverer. We stand in full agreement right now that you're healing her. When she goes back to the doctor, she'll get a different report. And speak it, decree it, call it that by faith, and you're working it out for her good. And we thank you for it right now. It is so, and so it is. In Jesus' name, amen.
1: In the name of Jesus, I pray.
2: And amen.
1: Hallelujah. Thank you, Jesus. Hallelujah. Hallelujah. Hallelujah. Hallelujah.
2: Keep trusting, keep believing, Shirley. We believe for your healing in Jesus' name. Amen.
1: Amen. Thank you.
2: Amen.
1: Thank you. Thank you.
2: Amen.
0: God bless you, Shirley.
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0: Good morning. Thanks for calling Inspiration 1390. It's Sonia with Apostle Phil Tarver. You're on the prayer and prophecy line. Are you ready with today's confession?
1: I'm ready. He's working it out for me.
2: Yes, he is. Yes, he is. And we're standing in full agreement that whatever the Lord needs to do in your life, he can, shall, and will do it because he's working it out for your good. You believe that today?
1: I believe that.
2: Amen. For be it unto you if you have spoken it in Jesus' name. Be blessed and encouraged if they say in Jesus' name. Amen.
1: Amen. Thank you. God bless you.
2: Okay. You too.

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3: He put himself in you so that he can work through you, so somebody can say, look at the power of God work in her life. Look at the power of God that works in his life. I want what he has. Don't let the television and the media and the things of this world program your thinking. Well, how can they not? By you intentionally meditating on this precious word of God. The word of God told Joshua right when it was time for him to take it, to victoriously take the land. He says, this book of the law, meaning the word of God, should not depart from his mouth, but he should meditate on it day and night so that he would be able to observe all the things that's within it. And he said, only then would your way be made prosperous. And only then would he find good success. You need to program. We're talking about a spiritual perspective. You need to constantly build up your most holy faith. Build up your spiritual man with the word of God. And the way you do that is to start off with the word of God and to maintain a posture that's spiritual throughout your life. Because when you do, you will see that you will be a person captivated by the faith of God versus being captivated by the fear of this world. Oh, I need to talk about that. Because the focus of this world, the devil and the flesh, is fear. Fear of the pandemic. Fear for your life because of racism. You are a victim. If you are black and brown, you're a victim. If you happen to be white, you're a victim as well. I'm talking about the ways of the world. So the ways of the world says, look out for yourself. Get some form of security, like a gun. Meet with people who think just like you. Dig in. Get in kind of a proverbial foxhole and attack and fight back. They hurt you, hurt them. Do you not know that this is old as the word of God? Do you not know that Peter had that kind of impetuous spirit when the forces were coming against Jesus to arrest him? Peter was there and he cut off one of the soldier's ear. It reminds me of what's going on in this world right now with people fighting, saying that this is your position. You need to fight. Jesus said, if you live by the sword, you'll die by the sword. There's no way that you can fight bad with bad and win. That's not the ways of God. So how can you defeat? You say, how can you defeat these giants so you can live victoriously over them? I told you, you need first a spiritual perspective. And I want to stay here and give you some scriptures that help you see this spiritual perspective. It's how you see things. You need your gaze. You need your lens conditioned by this mighty word. Conditioned and oriented by this word. And it's not by osmosis. It's not by abracadabra. It's not by automatic. It's called digging into the word of God, meditating it on it day and night. Ladies and gentlemen, in the book of Mark, and I talked about this in my sermon, it has great revelation for you. In Mark 8 and 24, it says this is the time when Jesus was healing people. And he was healing this blind man. And the 24th verse, it says, And he looked up and said, I see men as trees. I see them as trees walking. He was saying he could not distinguish the man from a tree. Verse 25, it says, after that, he put his hands upon his eyes. Who is this? Jesus is putting his

0: with his Holy Ghost power. But as this man that was blind and couldn't clearly see, you're not seeing that the God that you say you love has now given you his spirit so that you can engage his spirit in every aspect of your life. He put his spirit in you so that his spirit can work through you. But you, oh God, I'm messing with you now, but you'll be all right. You're expecting him to do it all. God is not going to do it all. He's going to help you in your victory of it all. Oh, I need to say that again. God is not going to do it all for you. He's looking for you to engage his Holy Spirit so that you can cooperatively see him work through you. He put himself in you so that he can work through you, so somebody can say, look at the power of God work in her life. Look at the power of God that works in his life. I want what he has. So it's not by your power, it's by the Spirit of God that he's placed in you to give you victory, so that you would not be one that would be bragging about what you have done. That's why he's got you in this place, that only God will give you victory. Only God will give you strength to guide you and circumnavigate this difficult situation, only by his power, such that you won't brag, because it's not you doing it, but it's God doing it through you. I'll give you one other story in the time that we have left, and that is about this situation with the spies in the land that, of course, God gave Joshua the victory, but he didn't give Joshua the battle plan. He expected Joshua to come up with the battle plan. Oh, God, I hear the Holy Spirit. See, here's another example. God had given the land to the people of God. He brought them to the victory past the Red Sea. And now he raised up Joshua to take them into the land that God had already given them. But he didn't give them the battle plan. He wanted them to pursue him and take the initiative to take the land that he already gave them. God has given you victory. It's right there before you. But you are expecting him to do something that he is dependent upon now you to do, because that's why he placed his spirit inside you. Well, this man, Joshua, put together a group of spies to go into the land to spy out the land, because he was wanting to create a strategy that would be a winning one. And so to have an offensive strategy, you need to have a good offensive and defensive plan. And so he went, sent some people out to spy out the land. And here's what they said when they came back in Numbers chapter 13, 31. But the men that went up with him said, we are not able to go against the people, for they are stronger than we. And verse 33 says, and there we saw the giants, the son of Anak, who come of us as giants. And we were in our own sight as grasshoppers. And so we were in their sight. They saw the giants, just like you see the difficulty right before you now. And they had this attitude that they saw themselves very small in the eyes of the enemy. Do you see yourself very small in the eyes of your difficulty? Is your problem bigger than your God? Or is your God bigger than your problem? Well, it has a lot to do with how you develop your spiritual perspective. Well, this is what they said. They said, in other words, we cannot win. And we cannot win because we don't see ourselves as winners. They saw themselves as defeated. And there were two men that saw things differently because they had a spiritual perspective. They were Caleb and Joshua. And so my point is, the difference is what they saw and how they saw themselves in light of the difficulty that was before them. The only way, my friend, that you will be able to see yourself victorious is to see yourself through the eyes of Jesus.
1: We hope that you have enjoyed Pastor Philip S. Francine Sr.'s anointed message.

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2: 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Where's the action, Jackson?
3: I'll tell you what's going on. Yeah, what's going on? So, what's going on is it is Monday. It's a magnificent Monday, and we are live. And you know what? Chicago is on fire. Yeah. Summertime Shy is the greatest thing that can happen. We don't even have to go out of town in Summertime Shy. Ain't that right, Tammy? Because we have so much fun. But there are so many events, and we want to make sure that you don't miss none of the events. And I am so glad to have a friend of mine, my brother.
4: Yes, sir.
3: Vinar Burton.
4: Yeah.
3: The Burton family is a dynasty in its own
4: self. Yeah, the West Side.
3: The West Side.
4: 290.
3: Les Finch Daycare, where I went as a kid.
4: I went too.
3: And absolutely. So, Vinar Burton, let's give a warm brunch much welcome to Vinar Burton.
4: What up?
3: So, Vinar, let's talk about the Burton family real quick. Because last time you were here, I was not able to be here to shout out all my Burton family.
4: Correct.
3: Verna Burton.
4: Yes, which sir.
3: My mother. I never understood how your brother got a wife with the same name.
4: No, that was so weird.
3: That was really weird.
4: The same name. So
5: that's not weird, that's God.
4: Yeah, I mean, well, she ended up being Verna Burton.
3: She just didn't. I'm like, how do you find a Verna?
4: Yeah.
3: And your mama is Verna.
4: It was so
3: and weird. Went on internet, so he didn't search, like, let me find Verna.
4: No,
3: he just
4: right
3: found
4: there.
3: A Verna.
4: Yeah.
3: He
4: grew up with, actually.
3: So his mother, Vinar's mother,
4: yeah,
3: Miss Burton, was my first grade teacher.
4: Mm-hmm.
3: And she used to do this little trick with her tumble. We ain't going to talk about it. She's a sanctified woman.
4: Yeah.
3: But then his sister-in-law was my fifth grade teacher, Miss Burton. And I went to Les Finch Daycare, which is one of the premier daycare centers on the west side of Chicago.
4: Best friend, yeah.
3: 16th Ms. Street, Miss Finch. And it's just been your family and the church.
4: Yeah, Greater Holy Temple.
3: Greater Holy Temple and Queenie Lennox and Lennox family.
4: Yeah.
3: So you got a lot of history.
4: Yeah.
3: But you've created an event.
4: Yes.
3: Absolutely. That I was so mad I couldn't go to the last one.
4: Yeah, this is the fifth one. This will be the fifth one.
3: Let's talk about the event.
4: It's the R&B Revival. You know, we have it at City Winery. You know, we have it every... Yeah, it's a good time. It's a Tuesday night. We come out on a Tuesday night and sing some of the best songs ever created in the 90s and the 70s and the 80s. You know, it's all about R&B, bringing back, reviving, you know. Because revival is nothing but just something old.
3: Bringing it back.
4: Yeah, bringing it back and reviving it and making it new. So it's a good time.
3: And Bernard is a singer of singers, Tammy. So, you know, I know you like.
5: I heard of. You know, I love the 80s, 90s R&B.
4: Yeah.
5: I think that was.
4: 90s is my favorite.
6: Yeah, 90s,
4: you know,
6: definitely.
4: I feel like it has the most substance. You know?
6: Well, so these are cover songs that.
4: So I do covers and I do some originals.
6: Okay,
4: yeah,
6: okay.
4: So it's a mix. You know,
6: so you are a brother of many talents.
4: Yeah.
6: That's awesome.
3: And he going to take them to church.
4: Oh, yeah. You know, because that's the foundation. You know, my foundation is church. So, you know, without that, you know, I got to love the Lord.
3: You better.
4: So, yeah. So it's a conglomerate. It's a great conglomerate.
6: So, Vernon, why City Winery, though?
4: Well, they reached out, and I just felt like it was a good platform to showcase the winery, because I was doing them at Epiphany. On the west side.
3: Yep.
4: And then I just moved to City Winery. It was just a bigger venue. And their platform and their marketing is a little bit better. So it's been working. You know, I've sold out each time.
3: The last one last year. And shout out to my main man, Tony Russell.
4: Yeah.
3: Grammy winning.
4: Yeah.
3: Emmy. Emmy?
4: No, he won an Emmy, yeah.
3: Yeah, he did. Just
4: we did
3: win
4: the
3: an
4: TV
3: Emmy
4: show.
3: For his...
4: Correct.
3: He is Kendrick Lamar's music director.
4: Correct.
3: So when he won an Emmy, and I felt good because he FaceTimed me with the Emmy in LA, the 91. I'm like, well, we won that Emmy.
4: Yeah,
3: you know?
4: From Chicago, and that's West Side.
3: West Side. And so y'all doing this together, and it's going to be a great show.
4: Well, that was a TV show.
3: Right.
4: What we did, you know, but this is, the R&B revival is totally in our lives.
3: But y'all had it so packed, and shout out to Cosmopolitan.
4: Yeah,
3: the Tamarine Boys.
4: Yeah, I brought them out, because I did a dedication to my brother. He passed away, and then I ended that tribute with a gospel song. And at the end of it, I took it up with Jahari McGee and the Tamarine Boys, so it was a good time. And it went viral on TikTok.
3: It definitely did.
6: TikTok is the place.
4: Yeah, you know.
3: It definitely is.
4: It is.
3: What can we expect for the people listening right now? Because you ain't got but like 10 tickets left.
4: Got about 15 tickets. I need y'all to go and grab those so we can be done with that.
3: So what can they expect?
4: You're going to expect a new show. Every show is a new show. And we put a spin on this show. So I'm doing something totally different that I don't even want to put. You know, get it out the bag.
3: You got to be there.
4: So I got about a few surprises. I got some special guests. So it's going to be a good time.
6: Are they special surprise guests, or can we?
4: They're special surprise guests, you know. Mm. And I was going to leak it, but it just makes it better when.
3: No, like, go look. Okay, you're around talking about leak it.
6: I don't understand what's the problem with the leak.
4: Well, you know, I want the surprise in a moment. I want to be like, oh, okay, oh. I just want them to think it's me only, you know, and then saying that it's a surprise is, you know. That's enough.
6: That's the grab. Well, what are some of the songs? What are some of the cover songs? Because people know cover songs. So what are some of the cover songs?
4: So I do a lot of fan favorites. So my fan favorites are like Beauty by Drew Hill, Whip Appeal, Can You Stand the Rain?
6: I got all the steps to that. You want me to come?
3: Lord Jesus.
4: And I put
3: she's gonna be on stage.
4: Yeah. And all of these songs, we put our own spin to it. We, you know, add something to it. You know, sometimes we take away, don't do the whole song, but, you know, so it's a good time. It's you know, we make it new. You know, it feels new.
6: I love it. Can
4: but you
6: stand
4: still
6: the
4: know
6: right
4: it.
6: There? Because on a perfect day,
4: yes,
6: yeah,
4: sir.
6: I love that.
4: Yeah.
3: Look, you ready to say?
4: Yeah.
6: I'm ready.
4: I do a worship at the end with the Yeah,
6: okay.
4: So it's real
6: good. You better come on. Now, since the last time we had you on the show, you've released new music, right?
4: I did.
6: So remind our listeners what you released and what's been resonating.
4: It's a love song.
6: With most people.
4: It's a love song.
6: Yeah,
4: called,
6: we love love songs.
4: Yeah,
6: over
4: I'm
6: here.
4: Gonna stay with you.
6: With you, y'all.
4: Yeah, so it's not with you. It's with you. You know, because
6: that's how
4: we talk. You know, out west. You know.
3: Yeah, we don't pronounce none of them
4: right.
3: R's
4: I'm
3: or
4: stay
3: A's
4: with you.
3: Or none of
6: them. Can I just say that's not
3: quiet.
6: An exclusive out west thing? It's a black thing.
4: Okay, well, good.
6: We
4: yeah, it is a black thing. So that's what
6: y'all
4: that's
6: always
4: the name
6: trying
4: of
6: to claim something.
3: Well, because we the best.
4: We are kind of the originator. So I mean,
3: hey, y'all, it's funny. And look. I said, today's show going to be lit because I've been having, I feel good, right? So I came in with high energy. I feel good.
6: I'm and glad so, you're clapping because that is a
4: good
6: in and of itself.
3: It is, trust me.
4: Amen.
3: But I talked about Bernard, and my pastor may be listening, but I said, you know, I like to go to Ted's. And one day I walked
4: yes,
3: to Ted's.
4: Sir.
3: You know, I love Ted's. I walked in, Bernard was sitting right
4: once
3: there.
4: Once again, West Side.
3: But you're doing amazing work.
4: Thank you.
3: The music is great. It's a good time. And if you don't know, are you still with Epiphany?
4: Yes, I am.
3: So Epiphany Center for the Arts is they took an old Catholic church and turned it to a venue.
4: A venue,
3: a concert venue.
4: Correct.
3: And they have some of the best shows.
4: Yeah. And the best spaces within that big building.
3: It's an art gallery, it's a concert hall, it's a bar if you drink, it's an outdoor patio.
4: Yeah.
3: I said, I don't know how these people drinking in the church.
4: Yeah, but you know it's
3: but
4: just
3: if you
4: the
3: saw
4: aesthetic.
3: Me at the bar, don't judge.
4: Yeah, it's just the aesthetic. You know that's where I had my first R&B revival. So with that, you know, with the drinking and the R&B in the church, it was really good.
6: Really,
4: the spirits was there.
6: I know if Marcel was there, it was spirits popping
4: yes,
6: off.
3: But you know, sometimes I go in jewels and you on one door say spirits. I'd be like, ha, thank you, Jesus. Let me go through here.
4: Yeah.
6: It says slash wines, though.
4: Yeah.
3: I didn't want the spirits.
6: So, Bernard, you've been all around the world. Like
4: I have.
6: Singing in front of audiences that could have made a lesser artist intimidating.
4: Yeah.
6: What is the difference between singing all around the world and coming home?
4: Mm. Listen, because half the people in the audience, you know, our family, you know, and
6: it's our cousins,
4: you know, and that's what it is. It's my cousins.
6: Like
4: it's my, yeah. So it's that you know, feeling of community, you know.
6: Does that make you more nervous, or does that make you feel more at
4: ease?
6: Well,
4: I'm always a little nervous. You know, I think being nervous is good.
6: Yeah.
4: You know, just at the beginning, you know, just right before I, you know, just touch the stage, I got a little nerve. But after I get on the stage and see the reception from the crowd and how they're singing along and...
6: Chicago will sure tell you if you're good or not.
3: You better believe it. I was just about to say
4: sometimes
3: that.
4: Sometimes it'll be a tough crowd, yeah. You know, yeah. Just looking at you.
3: Because I said last week, most comedians, and Mike Epps says it all the time. He said, going to Chicago to do a comedy show, everybody in Chicago think they funny, so it's a hard crowd.
4: Yeah, that's
3: true. So if you can
4: And
3: you can
4: a lot of people in Chicago can sing. So it's like, what you got, you know? So you can't just be up there, you know, half stepping, especially at the City Winery.
3: Look at Director by A-Man.
4: And you got 300 people in the room. So it's like...
6: You could have three in Chicago.
4: Yeah.
6: And they're going to tell you. Straight up.
4: With their face.
6: Exactly,
4: yeah.
6: Exactly.
3: So it's going down tomorrow, City
4: tomorrow
3: Winery.
4: Night. Yep.
3: Give us, how do we get the tickets? How
4: so
3: do
4: go
3: people
4: to City Winery, Chicago. And if you just go there, you'll see me. I'm probably the first two that Bernard Live. And go and grab a ticket or two, you know. If you can't come, just buy a ticket
6: all
4: anyway.
6: Buy 15 of them.
4: Yeah, and just give them away
3: to
4: your homies.
3: You should be my date tomorrow.
4: Yes, that would be
6: I
4: nice.
6: I would love to be your date
3: tomorrow. Lord, here come the excuses.
6: No,
4: see?
6: See why? Because, first of all, I'm a big fan of yours, and I also love City Winery. I hardly ever get it, but I've been outside lately, right?
3: I thought you were going to talk about me.
6: Yeah. That would be a big no.
4: So
6: sir.
4: That's a date. So you got a free ticket, so go ahead.
6: I got a free ticket?
3: Yes, you my date. Oh.
4: That's your date.
6: That means he can get no dates.
3: Look, I've been texting like, yeah, are you free?
6: No. I already know how it goes.
3: You know.
6: But I'm so proud of you. I'm so happy to be a part of your journey and a big part of your fan base. Like, literally, when we see, and we have dozens, maybe thousands of people come through here.
4: Mm-hmm.
6: And when you're from Chicago, it just makes a big difference.
4: It's a long time, baby.
6: So we constantly put prayers up for you. And wherever
4: thank
6: you go,
4: you so much.
6: Make sure that you are covered, elevated, and appreciated.
3: Believers, listen.
4: Thank you so
3: Bernard
4: much.
3: Bernard Live, going down tomorrow, City Winery. Don't meet me there, beat me there.
4: Yes,
3: and if you know me, I'm never on time, so you may beat me there. but I will.
4: Don't miss the beginning of the show.
3: Uh-oh, I'm going to be on time. Oh, Lord. Look, he just says
6: something. Can you shout us out?
4: Yes, absolutely.
6: Swear to God.
3: But you gotta got to be in the room to hear
4: you
3: it.
4: You got to be there. You know, and my manager will be, you know, he'll be scouting and be like, who's here? Who's here? Let
3: but
4: me know.
3: Before you go,
4: yeah,
3: you got to give them a little tease. You
6: got
3: to sing something.
6: Got
3: like
6: to.
3: The
4: really?
3: Believers. You know, you got to get them excited.
4: Well, you know, I can do

0: Yeah. You know,
1: I think
0: but
1: just come. Okay, without an umbrella, you can stand the rain.
2: I'm about to start shouting. I'm like, wait, is that the song?
0: You can stand the rain, you know, so when the storm comes, you know, that's nothing
1: you
0: to worry about.
1: Beautiful.
0: Thank you.
1: That's amazing. And
0: thank
1: you did that off the dome, so I mean, that's amazing.
0: Yes.
2: You know. That was dope. Can you stand the rain?
0: Yeah.
2: As long as your soul is anchored, I can't get
0: yes,
2: anybody
0: that,
2: not
0: that, it's
2: to
0: church.
2: Play.
0: It's church.
2: We should go to church.
0: It's definitely church.
2: Well, listen, believers, get your tickets to Bernard Live at City Winery tomorrow. It's going down. Good food.
0: Yeah.
2: If you drink
1: I got
2: good
1: a free
2: wine.
1: And good food.
2: Yeah,
0: yes, sir.
2: Good food.
1: I might
2: good
1: leave
2: wine.
1: You.
0: Yeah. And I think they're going to have some wine with my name on
2: left.
0: It. Yeah.
2: Jarrell, be quiet.
1: Thank you, Jarrell.
2: But listen, we love you, Bernard. And anytime you keep coming back, and believers, get your tickets. You don't want to miss it. But you know what? You don't want to miss the rest of this show because we got more guests, we got more things to talk about, and we got a good lineup, but they didn't give us a song list, so we're going to talk about them behind the scenes. Don't go nowhere. We got way more to share right here on the Brunch Front. Where am I?

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2: Well, Beyonce is not the only bad B that we know. We got... Okay, let me start this over, okay? We got Barry Brewer in the building, y'all.
6: Hey.
2: Our next guest is one of Hollywood's most talented and upcoming stars, and he's one of our very own, born and raised right here on the what? Y'all say it with me, Southside. And you know him from Lee Tyler Perry's Bruh. Please help us give a big Brunch Bunch welcome to Barry Brewer.
6: Thank you.
7: First of all, that intro
6: was amazing.
7: Made my anxiety. You had Jarrell ready to cut all the boards off.
6: Oh, you talking about as you came in.
2: Honestly, you guys, minds are in the dirt. I'm talking about, like, B is a letter of the alphabet.
6: Yes.
2: But you went right to the... I ain't gonna say it.
7: Well,
2: anyway, Barry,
7: my mind
2: thank
7: is
2: you.
7: Still on Friday. Barry, welcome to the show.
6: thank you for having me, man. I appreciate you guys. So, y'all love it. I love the energy. You like, this is the Lord's channel.
7: I was in that church for a second. You talking about the baddest bee. I said, oh, Lord Jesus.
2: See what I'm saying. I'm gonna hear this for like three more.
6: That's all good. You creative. He didn't know how creative you was. You showcasing that. That's
2: clearly
6: all good.
2: I did lead with when you all walked in that haters have one job.
6: You
2: right?
6: did. You already kind of said that. You did
2: yes,
6: say that.
2: But you know what? There's no hate here. We love you. We
6: thank
2: love
6: you
2: what
6: for
2: you're
6: having
2: doing.
6: Me.
2: Thank you so much. A lot of people really resonate with you. They follow you because what was your breakout role?
6: Oh, my God. I guess it was Bruh.
2: Yeah,
6: Tyler Perry's
2: so.
6: Bruh. I mean, to be next to, you know, anything that say Tyler Perry is definitely a
7: he put his name on everything. I love it.
6: Yes,
7: it's
6: as
7: Tyler
6: he should.
7: Tyler Perry's Bruh. Tyler Perry's sister. Tyler
6: he wants
7: Perry.
6: You to know it was him that
2: so
6: touched
2: I want to go back to before Bruh.
6: Yes.
2: Right? What were you doing and how did you get entwined with Tyler Perry?
6: Man, first of all, I just thank God for the opportunity, truly. I was just grinding. Doing what I felt would put me in the best position as a stand-up comedian, an actor, building my, you know, doing stand-up, you know, on stage, creating content, creating my own movies and television shows. To be honest, I found out after I booked Bruh that Mr. Perry discovered me on a sketch called The Whole Crew is Stupid. So shout out to Big Josh, shout out to Minx.
7: Sounded like my life story.
6: It was just a...
7: I looked around.
6: It was just a funny sketch about words. They were saying meese, mice, mouses, and me trying to communicate with them of like how it's supposed to be said and just playing on the English language that we know sometimes can be a little wonky, right? Not always add up and make logical sense. And so it was a sketch that went viral online and apparently he was working on that show, Bruh, and saw the YouTube video and sent that video to his casting and said, go find these young men and have them audition.
2: So all of you guys were already in the previous project and all of you all transferred?
6: Not all of us.
2: Okay.
6: Just me and Big Ja. Big Ja played my cousin Leon on Bruh the first season.
2: Okay.
6: I auditioned for the lead role and got it. And then the other guys, which I was on another show with Monty, who played Bill, audition, and we kind of
2: y'all are some funny bros.
6: Thank
2: too.
6: You,
2: yeah.
6: thank
2: Super
6: you.
2: Funny.
6: And we're about to do another show together that's going to be on my YouTube channel, OB Studios on YouTube. So okay. it's going to be called The Reunion. So stay tuned for that.
2: All right.
7: So Barry, you also wrote, produced, and starred in your own stand-up special.
6: Yes, sir.
7: Chicago, I'm Home, yes. which is out now on Amazon Prime, iTunes, Vimeo, and more.
6: Yes.
7: What made you want to put Chicago right in the title?
6: Because it's what helped me become myself, right? I moved in from Chicago at 21 to Los Angeles and seeing just the world outside of my city. I was very

0: in my city was a part of the journey because it was a big part of why I got thus far.
1: I put it on for my city.
0: All day.
2: So this Tammy, has, this is a gospel station. Don't be rapping. Okay, Lord Jesus.
1: Everybody don't even know that.
2: You buying a gospel song.
0: See, listen,
2: that.
0: Listen. You gotta use whatever gifts you got to speak the word. So you rap, you do, you dance,
2: she
0: you do
2: said,
0: whatever.
2: Lord, I'm available to you.
0: Or she could be like, Lord, I'm available to you.
1: Where is Chicago?
0: I don't know where that she is. Oh, that's what he's trying to say. That's not your gift. He's saying you're more of a vocalist. That's right, what he's trying to say. Okay, I got it.
1: So this past summer, you produced and hosted a sold-out nationwide comedy tour built off of the series, like you mentioned before, When the Whole Crew Was Stupid,
0: yes,
1: which racked up more than 25 million online.
0: Wow, thank you. Yes.
1: Now, let's talk about the turn, whatever turned that tour into what it has become, because it morphed into something that you might not have even known.
0: I did not know. It's really, truly turned into, it really showed me how powerful the internet is.
2: Oh, yeah.
0: Right? Like, the internet is the new television, right? It's the new TV. Like,
1: oh, it's way bigger than TV.
0: It's way bigger because it reaches internationally, it reaches beyond your reach. And so, first of all, just again, I just want to go back to the foundation, just really believing that God gifted me with something, really perfecting the craft, really finding every area to try to work and build in, finding a group of guys that we connected and create, just creative, you know, and that went crazy online. And then I was like, hey, let's scale this. I'm a stand-up comedian. You're a stand-up comedian. Let's put it on the road. And so, I mean, we had to turn down people's lines. Like, we only had, like, clubs that only seated 150 to 200 people. And so we had to add on shows. And so it was a great...
1: That's a great problem to have.
0: I'm grateful. I'm so grateful for it. So it was just a blessing. Yeah,
1: 25 million views. If you only got $1 from every one of them, it's...
0: Man.
2: I could borrow some money.
0: Yeah.
1: That part.
0: Yeah, and it's crazy. It's
1: you
0: gone.
1: You can open up a savings and loan.
0: Yeah, I should go back to all of those views and just
2: you
0: request,
2: definitely.
0: Donate $1.
2: Oh, now you're a preacher.
1: Put it in an offering.
0: You know, you grow up and it's in you.
2: It is
0: you
2: in
0: know,
2: it amen. Is in you. I jokingly told somebody the other night, I was up on, you know, not on stage, I ain't no comedian, but
0: yes.
2: I was talking, I said, sometimes I'm a fake preacher, and somebody said, you're not a fake preacher, it's in you. Well, everything in you going to come out.
0: That's a fact. That's a real thing.
1: But before you guys get into whatever Marcel's getting ready to ask you next, what was it like going to different countries and seeing people that you've never seen before, but they already knew your material?
0: Wow. I was a little, I performed in Dubai. I performed in, it just shows you how your gift will make room for you.
1: Yes.
0: Like, it just confirms the scripture, and in real time, and real, it's not just something you read anymore. It's something you experience in real life. And it's amazing. It continues to confirm God is real.
1: Oh,
0: that's
1: amen.
0: The best way I can say it. Like, it's not
1: amen.
0: A piece of word or a story that somebody wrote in a book. It's,
2: are you trying to get an offering?
0: No, I'm not trying to get an offering.
2: You
0: know what? The truth will preach every turn.
2: Yeah.
1: I'm trying to get you an offering. $1 for all these views.
0: Let's do it.
2: Well, as Tamara would say, I want to peel back the layers on that.
0: Yes, sir.
2: Because I try to tell my young people that are around me that one of the things that I love is I'm not in competition with anybody.
0: Amen.
2: What God has for me is for me, and my gift will make the room. Mm-hmm. And haters are going to hate.
0: That's right.
2: As Tammy aforementioned.
1: That's right. I'm glad that you got a new vocabulary word.
2: She's a hater. But you don't got to worry about the haters.
0: Mm-hmm.
2: You just got to keep doing what God called you to do.
0: That's facts.
2: Because the haters can't stop what God got for
0: nope.
2: you. No devil in hell can stop
0: the devil
2: what
0: can't
2: God
0: stop.
2: Got for
0: only
2: you.
0: You can stop
2: only
0: you.
2: You can stop it if you start believing the haters.
0: Amen.
2: I can't
0: that's
2: get
0: real.
2: Nobody to help me.
0: Amen. I'm right here with you.
2: Can I get off?
0: Listen, it says if it's one or two people,
2: look,
0: I'm with you.
2: I don't
0: you.
2: Know about you, but I'm working for all.
0: But no, that's a real thing, though. I really want people to believe in that. You know, in any opportunity I get to talk about my career, my motto is only believe, because
2: yeah.
0: truly that is the foundation of all success.
2: Because it's
0: belief.
2: You.
0: Yes.
2: You got to have the belief.
0: The belief in what God is giving you, yes.
2: So let's talk about what's next. You talked about OBE.
0: OBE. OBE stands for Only Believe Entertainment.
2: OBE Studios.
0: OBE Studios.
2: For folks who don't know, you just broke it down what OBE East Studio is, but let's talk about the vision behind it and what you want out of it.
0: Yes, OBE Studios is meant to change entertainment, to bring a certain value and standard, if you will, to what music

0: music and what television and film was, when you saw The Cosby Show, what that represented, mm-hmm. when you saw Family Matters, when you saw, when you heard certain music, what's that song, I Believe, da, da, da, like the songs and music and movies. You heard me?
1: He's been the same.
0: The moment, did, right? Da, da,
1: da. But he a preacher for real. He preach, he sing, and he gonna get off.
0: I do it all. But all of what those pieces of content or music meant in entertainment, this is what OBE stands for. It's meant to use entertainment as a platform to inspire, encourage, and restore the identity of African American people. And that's what OBE Studios is intentional, you know, about through television, film, and music.
1: So I love it. And Tamara, she doesn't talk about it, but I had to talk about it. Because, you know, I was taught, one of my mentors, shout out to Malcolm Crawford, he used to tell me, you need somebody to talk about you, because you ain't always got to talk about yourself, so yes. You want people around you. Tamara is a trained actress. And so we got to get home, OBE Studio.
0: Yes, we're doing, we doing at a high level, too, and I really want you all to know that. So it's not just, you know, and I'm not discounting, Tubi is a great platform that has a lot of great movies and talents on it.
1: And Detroit is killing the game with
0: and
1: Tubi.
0: They are.
1: They getting all the money.
0: And they are. And
2: people
0: don't
2: understand where Tubi is. Tubi is owned by Disney and Fox.
0: Fox yeah. owns Tubi.
1: But that's
0: yes.
1: why we're going to OBE.
0: Right. But the point I was making is just sometimes the narrative, right? The type of movies we're seeing. You see a lot of thrillers and so forth, and it doesn't necessarily, it's entertaining, but it doesn't necessarily restore or encourage you. And so we want to bring entertainment in the same way, but better, but that also offers restoration and really like something that you leave thinking about, man, you know, what is the movies and the shows and the music that made you think about real life, the things you really deal with when ain't nobody watching, the things you're dealing with that you don't speak of, that you're not talking, the mental health issues you're suffering with that nobody knows about, that you feel too, you know, insecure to share. Like what movies and television shows and music deals with those real in things that you really dealing with that you cannot speak of, but that a movie and that a song can cut through and really
2: speak to your reality and
0: maybe give you a direction on how to move. That's what we want to create in a real way, but an authentic way. So giving you the quality of a Netflix and a Hulu, but giving you the authenticity of real life on the South Side of Chicago, or the real life of Brooklyn or Oakland or wherever you may be from, or wherever you are in life as African Americans. We don't see ourselves depicted in all the layers that we are. We only see the hood version, right? And that's just to entertain. But where's the hood version of us that found our way out, right? And then took that and made a better life for ourselves and learned how to grow and mature as young men that maybe started in the hood, started in the street, started at a bad situation, but learned how to flip that and make that better. So OBE Studios really want to sit in that corner of entertainment to produce those type of things.
1: I was going to join your church until you didn't mention the West Side. You went South Side, New York.
0: My mama from the West Side.
1: You know what?
0: So the West Side is love. So it ain't nothing. West Side is all they black. Everywhere black.
1: That's it.
2: Well, you know what? You said a lot. You unpacked a lot of things that really impact black life. And you said something that was very important. And what about the struggles that took us out of the hood, right?
0: Yes.
2: I'm on my way back into the hood. I went on hood tour 2 weeks ago, and I actually
1: are you moving to the South
2: hood.
1: Side?
2: No, I'm not moving. I'm just saying.
0: No. Don't get it mistaken, sir.
2: I'm going to be very clear, transparent about what I'm doing.
1: Don't be in what your special is. All my friends, stupid. Don't be stupid.
2: But I really have a whole new appreciation for our culture and all of the talent that is burgeoning to get out and get recognized. You and your friends, same way, you have blazed a trail, and you all are doing some amazing things.
0: Thank you.
2: Now this is launching on YouTube next month.
0: Yes.
2: As in August, like in a few days.
0: Yes.
2: Okay.
0: Exactly. Right now, if anybody is wanting to look up Barry Brewer Jr. on YouTube and go and subscribe, and you're going to start to see a lot of things coming from that channel. It'll be transitioning to OBE Studios. It's now Barry Brewer Jr., but it will be transitioning to OBE Studios, where you will see podcasts, television shows, movies, all type of content, you know, unscripted cooking shows. Like, think of it as a black HBO.
1: That I love
2: you,
1: it.
2: You
1: and
2: know, this
0: where
2: is
0: you
2: your
0: sit.
2: Studio.
0: Yes,
2: this is amazing, yes. Y'all. Is it a subscription?
0: Yes, it's a subscription.
2: Because, you know, we like to give our talent away, and I want to make sure you get the subscription.
1: Oh, Tammy's going
2: to
1: get the money.
0: Yeah, so we obviously, in front of the channel, we have a lot of free content. Behind the membership is $4.99. It's only $5 a month, and you get to enjoy everything Black excellence in television and film and music.
2: So this is a full production facility.
0: For real. And we also have a physical production studio right now in Maryville, but we're going to be building a new facility from the ground up in Flossmoor, Illinois. OB Studios will have a physical location. We will be starting a school for film and television and music. So it'll be a lot of things brewing right now.
2: So I want people to really understand the gravity of what you're talking about. That you, it's a sound stage, it's editing, it's an academy to train up new talent. It's the mecca in the Midwest that Tyler Perry built in Atlanta.
0: Yes, that's
2: so
0: exactly what
2: I'm
0: this
2: sure
0: is.
2: I'm sure that he had inspiration for you.
0: Mr. Tyler Perry is very inspirational to me. Working close with him for the 4 years I was there as a lead, I really, really, really took the time to just learn and grow and understand certain aspects. My aspirations was always to do this one day. Didn't know I would even do it home, and was led to come back home from LA. Not having an idea. This wasn't in my plans. I wanted to get to this at a certain level of success as an entertainer, but God called me to do it now. So I'm listening and walking.
2: Why this is so important is so many people here have talent and they move to LA or want to move to LA but can't.
1: They know,
2: but now you don't have to move to LA. You can take a bus to Flossmoor, y'all. Pace go there.
0: Yep.
2: And all you got to do is get on it.
0: That's right.
2: This is the traditional Hollywood based in the Midwest.
0: We're building our own ecosystem where we don't need to ask anyone for anything. God will supply it all. And we're going to have it right here at Only Believes Entertainment, truly.
1: Well, listen, shout out to Governor Pritzker, who is investing a lot in the state for film companies and income to be here. But I wanted to
0: shout
1: talk
0: out
1: about
0: to him.
1: One of our production assistants, Justice, who is a trained actor, has been in plays, movies, TV shows, you know.
0: Yeah.
1: They doing it around here. I just want like a part where I ain't got to do nothing but act like I'm on the radio, because I could do that. I could come on, you know, son, your next show, you need somebody on the radio, I got it. They some real actors.
0: Yes.
1: And, you know.
0: And can I speak to that? I'm very serious. People say it slightly and they're like, oh man, because they see you doing it a lot in it. And so people kind of sideways like, man, it's a lot of us got a lot of talent, a lot of gifts. And sometimes we didn't believe that we can make it, or we didn't believe it was possible, or we don't see a way forward because we got to make a living. We got to provide, right?
1: Yeah.
0: I got to live, right? I got to take care of myself. And so Only Believe is literally positioning itself for that person that said, you know what? I think I might want to try that. I want people to have that opportunity to see, because you may be one of the greatest to ever do it and don't know because you're allowing the enemy to keep you in fear and stability when God's pushing you to go on faith inside of the gift he gave you. I'm just saying, that's what it's here.
1: Listen,
0: for
1: you talking, I'm gonna just say this. Tammy got a question, but I do want to say this because I want to piggyback on
0: it.
1: One, I want to thank you because you just inspired and encouraged me, and I was gonna call off today, but I didn't want to hear Tammy's voice.
0: I'm glad you didn't call off.
1: I'm like, I ain't going.
2: He would have been my next co-host.
1: You gonna find me. But I want to thank you.
0: Yes.
1: Because I got a project that I'm working on and I haven't done it.
2: You gotta do it.
1: And I got the money to do it. And
0: do
1: I
0: gotta
1: do it. It's Soul City Studios. Wow. And we doing it on the West Side.
2: That's awesome.
1: And this just really got my mind and encouraged me. Like, that's go amazing. On. But I also, you said, you're doing it for yourself. You're not doing it for yourself.
0: No.
1: Because I see the head on your head says Dad Gang.
0: Yes.
1: So you're doing it for your lineage. You're doing it for your great-great-grandkids.
0: And your great-great-grandkids.
1: And her great not even know you, but they going to be able to reap the benefits of what you build.
0: Yes, sir.
1: And I pray that God continues
2: to bless you.
1: To bless you.
2: Abundantly.
1: And block the haters.
2: Yeah. Yes,
1: and block the negativity. And I pray that you stay on the wall.
0: Thank you.
1: And don't ever come down.
0: I receive it.
2: Marcel, I'm glad you said that, because that segues me into what I'm about to reveal, which is he is a triple threat. He's just not a comedian. He's just not a businessman. He's also a musician, songwriter, and producer. Now, how does that side of your show show up in everything that you're building? Like, Are you segueing into other things besides comedy as well that you're front and center in?
0: Yeah, so I am a singer, songwriter, producer. I play. I grew up playing in church.
2: Really?
0: Yep, organ, piano, drums. I grew up playing instruments in church. And so my personality is that God has gifted me with a lot of gifts, and I discovered these gifts as an adult. I was always kind of tinkling in all the worlds, but as I continue to mature and understand work ethic and to perfect your craft, I start seeing that I had a lot of gifts. So my goal is to find the adequate priorities to do everything God has gifted me to do. So I put out music. I don't want to leave no gifts on the table. And so I'll be coming out with an album called Only Believe. And it'll be more like R&B soul with some, you know, inspiration.
2: Will
0: in there.
2: Will you come back when you...
0: I would be honored.
2: Okay.
0: I would be so honored
1: we
0: to come back.
1: We would love to have you.
0: I promise you I would be honored to come back on here. But I you know, don't leave any of the gifts on the table. They were all intentionally given. Yeah.
2: You know, when you're a good steward with your gifts,
0: yeah,
2: he gives you more gifts. But when you're a poor steward with your gifts, guess what?
1: Take them.
2: You're giftless.
0: Yes.
2: He gets
1: take
2: them back.
1: Away from
2: that's
1: you.
2: That's right.
0: Well, maybe that's what's been happening. He's been giving me a whole lot, and I'm just trying to manage them all.
2: That's right.
1: You got to manage them.
0: Yeah.
1: Here's the deal. If you don't manage them, he will take them.
0: Yes.
1: You know, he gave them to us, but if you don't be a good steward over your gifts, God will take them from you.
0: Amen.
1: You know, and that's in the Bible, right? But you're doing the good steward over the gifts that you know you should be stewarding, and that's why God is blessing.
0: Thank you.
1: And so
0: that.
1: We want to thank you for coming on the Brunch Bunch, Brother Barry.
2: But before Barry goes, there are some people that are listening to our voices across the world.
0: Yes.
2: That are waiting for a messiahic avenue like you're providing. How do they get in touch with you? Are you getting people there? I mean, are you taking scripts now? Song? Are you doing anything pre-production?
0: Yes, we're open.
2: And can
0: to
2: we?
0: Yes, thank yeah. you for that. So,
1: yeah.
0: First of all, I would just encourage them to follow the channel on YouTube. That's first of all, because that shows that you're not just coming asking for something. You're here to be a part of the movement and support it. Then I would say, follow me online, Barry Brewer Jr., Barry with an A, B-A-R-R-Y, Brewer, B-R-E-W-E-R, Jr., J-R, and at gmail.com is my email. So my name online is Barry Brewer Jr., and if you put at gmail.com, that's my email, and you can send me emails and so forth, and, you know, putting what you
1: yeah.
0: want, and we'll connect with my assistant, and we'll try to see what we can do and how we can build. Right now, I am at the infrastructure stage. I'm at a very vulnerable stage, so I'm not going to be able to move quickly on some ideas, but in the next few months, we'll really be able to sit
2: That's
0: down.
2: That's okay. It's like investors in stock. You just got to wait for the payday, right?
0: That's
2: so
0: right.
2: To all
1: look,
2: you aspiring
1: like, stay
2: actors,
1: on the wall.
2: That's right.
0: Stay on the wall. I'm going
2: to
0: keep that.
2: All you aspiring
0: wall.
2: Actors, comedians, creators, I want you guys to go to Barry Jr., Barry Brewer Jr., everything online, or email your script to Barry Brewer Jr. at gmail.com. Thank
0: yes.
2: you so much.
0: Thank you. Yes. I appreciate you. Thank you.
1: I am so excited about OBE Studios. And here's the deal. What we have to understand, Tamara, it don't got to be one studio.
0: No.
1: It could be 100 studios. We ain't in competition.
0: No, we're not.
1: We got to collaborate and help each other and get it done.
0: And I want to say this. Anybody that have questions and want to build something and they just want to ask or understand, please send that. Like, I want everybody to win. We want everybody to win because what's for us is for us. We don't got to be in competition. God made you unique.
2: Yes.
0: For a purpose.
2: And thank you for connecting us to your unique talents. Y'all, it has been a fabulously
0: thank
2: blessed
0: you.
2: Monday. We've had two amazing
1: Look me up on OBE
2: guests.
1: Studio, and I'm going to be in the next skit.
0: There you are.
2: Alive. Anyway.
0: I'm going to hold you to it, too.
2: As you know, and we encourage you each and every day on this Power Hour to stay optimistic. But before we do that, we always ask that you keep Love 24 alive. Tell someone that you don't know, perfect strangers, that you love them. And show someone that you do know how much you love them. Lead with love. Land on love. Action Jackson, I love you.
1: Tamara Fair, nobody can tell me I don't love you.
2: And believers,
1: we love you. Baby Eminem, we love you too.
2: Modi, you still my Shiro. Y'all, again, stay optimistic.

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This is AC Green. You know, for the last 18 years, the AC Green Show has been helping people to lower their monthly mortgage and to save their home. To date, we've helped over 122,000 people keep their home and avoid foreclosure. Well, the next crisis coming is people having a 401k, 403b, 457 plan with their job, but not having enough money to last for the rest of their life. So if you're 59 and a half years old, or if you are retired, or if you left a job in the past and you still have a 401k, 403b, 457 plan, deferred comp attached to that job, a retirement plan attached to that job, just know that same plan is attached to the stock market. And the stock market goes up and down and up and down. When the stock market goes up, you're good. But when it comes down, you lose money. 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Those who have the indexed annuity will never lose money when the stock market is down. If, in fact, you're 59 and a half years old or retired or left a job in the past, you will qualify for the indexed annuity. Also, with the indexed annuity, when you move your money, you will not be assessed the government tax. 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Call the number, get more information on the index annuity, 773-900-8939, 773-900-8939. 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

0: the rest of my life, Jesus. 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
1: How you doing, everybody? This is AC Green. You know, for the last 18 years, the AC Green Show has been helping people to lower their monthly mortgage and to save their home. To date, we've helped over 122,000 people keep their home and avoid foreclosure. Well, the next crisis coming is people having a 401k, 403b, 457 plan with their job, but not having enough money to last for the rest of their life. So if you're 59 and a half years old, or if you are retired, or if you left a job in the past and you still have a 401k, 403b, 457 plan, deferred comp attached to that job, a retirement plan attached to that job, just know that same plan is attached to the stock market, and the stock market goes up and down and up and down. When the stock market goes up, you're good, but when it comes down, you lose money. 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If, in fact, you're 59 and a half years old or retired or left a job in the past, you will qualify for the indexed annuity. 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

How you doing, everybody? Green. You know, for the last 18 years, the AC Green Show has been helping people to lower their monthly mortgage and to save their home. To date, we've helped over 122,000 people keep their home and avoid foreclosure. Well, the next crisis coming is people having a 401k, 403b, 457 plan with their job, but not having enough money to last for the rest of their life. So if you're 59 and a half years old, or if you are retired, or if you left a job in the past and you still have a 401k, 403b, 457 plan, deferred comp attached to that job, a retirement plan attached to that job, just know that same plan is attached to the stock market. And the stock market goes up and down and up and down. When the stock market goes up, you're good. But when it comes down, money. But if you have an indexed annuity, you cannot lose money when the stock market comes down. Those who have the indexed annuity will never lose money when the stock market is down. If, in fact, you're 59 and a half years old or retired or left a job in the past, you will qualify for the indexed annuity. Also, with the indexed annuity, when you move your money, you will not be assessed the government tax. No, that tax will be deferred so you can grow the entire amount with compound interest, giving you an income for the rest of your life. Call the number,

0: Get more information on the index annuity, 773-900-8939, 773-900-8939. 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
1: Nehemiah 8:6, and Ezra blessed the Lord, the great God, and all the people answered, Amen, Amen. Lifting up their hands, they bowed their heads and worshiped the Lord with their faces to the ground. When we receive a word from the Lord, our answer should be, Amen. Let the church say, Amen.

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you doing, everybody? This is AC Green. You know, for the last 18 years, the AC Green Show has been helping people to lower their monthly mortgage and to save their home. To date, we've helped over 122,000 people keep their home and avoid foreclosure. Well, the next crisis coming is people having a 401k, 403b, 457 plan with their job, but not having enough money to last for the rest of their life. So if you're 59 and a half years old, or if you are retired, or if you left a job in the past and you still have a 401k, 403b, 457 plan, deferred comp attached to that job, a retirement plan attached to that job, just know that same plan is attached to the stock market. And the stock market goes up and down and up and down. When the stock market goes up, you're good. But when it comes down, you lose money. But if you have an indexed annuity, you cannot lose money when the stock market comes down. Those who have the indexed annuity will never lose money when the stock market is down. If, in fact, you're 59 and a half years old or retired or left a job in the past, you will qualify for the indexed annuity. Also, with the indexed annuity, when you move your money, you will not be assessed the government tax. No, that tax will be deferred so you can grow the entire amount with compound interest, giving you an income for the rest of your life. Call the number, get more information on the indexed annuity, 773-900-8939, 773-900-8939. The power is in compound interest, everybody. 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

0: won it all in 2008 and just made it back to the World Series in 2022. 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
1: Everybody stand up on your feet and make some noise for one of the most phenomenal female groups of our time. Jackie, Dorinda, Karen, Twinkie, the Clark.

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1: Come on, let it rise. 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